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0: 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We got to go.
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got a clear traffic on southbound, 01-237-27 now.

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Milepost 743.7. No defect. Repeat, no defect. Total axle 348. Detector out.

0: southbound, 26.
1: 26, clear, Proco, north 3434 out.

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0: 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Repeat. No defect. Total axles 348. Detector out.
1: I want 98 got it clear. No interval. It's outbound. Main to main. Just like 727. No defect.

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2: 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No defect. Repeat, no defect. Total axle 590. Detected out.

dispatcher in 209 Seattle. Can y'all tell from where you are if that siding is clear? That W82 is supposed to put the cars in the yard, but they never reported clear, so I don't know if they did or not. Perfect. I appreciate it.

FF, detector, milepost, 7, 4, 3, point, 7, no defect, repeat, no defect, total, axle, 3, 6, 0, detector, up.

CSS detected. Milepost 721.1. 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

けど、

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So listen with

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0: 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Total axles 584. Detector out.
1: 209, 10, no defects, good axles, south.

WSXX, dispatch of B619, over. Like the NOM just looked it up and said, allegedly you're good for 16 and some change, over.

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0: 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Alright.
2: 20910. Clear signal. Should do them. Just like 78 south.

CSX Dispatch, AM D619, over. Hi, evidently there was a miscommunication. Mechanical says you are good to go. Over. That's correct, over. Here we go.

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0: M60511 northbound.
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0: 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I hear this is green, buddy. 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
1: No, defect.
0: Repeat, no, defect.
2: What's up, folks?
0: 374.
2: 30 mile an hour, there's no EOP. Just stop down here, Ross. Keep fuel. I just need to start this experiment and not put any fuel in it. Got a man cut for 1,000 gallons. Paid a lot of money to make that decision. Fuel conservation. Yes, sir. EMC not work or what's going on? Dead battery when I come to Bartlett. Battery, so I might look it up in the rule book.
3: That's right.

0: above. We're doing all this stuff in a service center, so when you come on duty in the service center, your engines, they're ready to go.
1: Oh, man, we waited 2 hours or something like that. The engine with these cranks, they worked on it over an hour and a half. That just set them in the park. Then, they got a new engine to put in there. They DC'd it. They want to put DC'd it. We had to take it out there. Not down to DC'd it. Put them in the back. All right. Got more training.

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North End of Dueling, siding to the main, CSXT, locomotive 7278.

have a good good morning, Ed. All right, y'all too. Have a good morning. Hello, Josh.

M605-11, clear signal. Milepost 721 northbound. CSXT locomotive 7278 out.

0: CSX detector. Milepost 734.3. 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Repeat. 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Total axles 374. Detector out.
1: CSXP. 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

0: CFX detector, milepost 721.1. No defect. Repeat, no defect. Total axles 582. Detector out.
1: M 60511, no defects out.

from 605-11. Clear signal, Proco, northbound. CSXT, locomotive 7278 out.

M605-11, clear signal, south end Oglethorpe, northbound. CSXT, locomotive 7278 out.

M605, 11, clear signal, north end of Oglethorpe, northbound. CSXT, locomotive 7278 out.

605-11, clear signal, south end of Bartlett, northbound. CSXT, locomotive 7278, out.

0: 6:05, 11, clear signal, north into Bartlett, northbound, CSXT, locomotive 7278, out.
1: All right, still looking, thanks, Floyd.
0: Yeah, that, y'all look good, Doc, y'all be safe.
1: All right. What's up, Bo?
2: Hey, how are you?
1: Going good, man. How about you?
2: Yeah, good, good, all right.
1: Are you making time for church tomorrow?
2: Sleeping.
1: Sleeping a few, one, two. Yeah, you better take your family to church.

0: 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Hello? All right, Floyd, y'all be easy, man.
1: Appreciate it, Reggie. Y'all do the same.
0: All right. All right, boy, I was trying to get back down there so we could train him, but I'll catch up with you next time.
2: Ha, ha, ha. You're ripping and flipping, aren't you?
0: That's right. That's right.
2: Y'all have a great morning.
0: All right, y'all do the same.

That bus should be around there shortly. It looks like one's going to be EPA, like a 4 something, I think, when I looked at earlier.

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6:05, 11, clear signal, south end of Ideal, northbound. CSXD, locomotive 7278, out.

0: CFX detector, milepost 734.3. 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Repeat, no defect. 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Detector out.
1: M60511, no defects. Out.

511 clear signal northbound. Ideal northbound CSXT locomotive 7278.

0: 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Milepost 743.7. No defect. Repeat. No defect. Total axle 582. Detected. Out.
1: M 605 11. No defect. Out.
0: Alpha

605 left clear signal, two Dyson, track 2 northbound. CSXT locomotive 7278 out.

0: 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Milepost 721.1. No defect. Repeat, no defect. Total axle 374. Detector out.
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0: on Holloway, Britain. 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
1: Right, all right.
2: CD 40507. Got first light at Lily on 4737. Alright, AJ. Train looks good. You and Grayson have a good night.
1: Anything about your boy?
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1: Okay, Ross. Thank you, man.
2: Bubba, thank you, man. You too.

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Track 2 to single main, northbound. CSXT, locomotive 7270.

Hamlet. 605-11 Advanced Approach, 2 Ground Plane, northbound. CSXT, locomotive 7278, out.

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0: 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Repeat, no defect. Total axle 680. Detector out.
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Repeat, no defect. 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

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Y'all let's go down market at 541.

No, 13, no, 13, no, 13, no, 13, no, 13, no, 13, no, 13, no, 13, no, 13, no, 13, no, 13, no, 13, no, 13, no, 13, no, 13, no, 13, no, 13, no, 13, no, 13, no, 13, no, 13, no, 13, no, 13, no, 13, no, 13, no, 13, no, 13, no, 13, no, 13, no, 13, no, 13, no, 13, no, 13, no, 13, no, 13, no, 13, no, 13, no, 13, no, 13, no, 13, no, 13, no, 13, no, 13, no, 13, no, 13, no, 13, no, 13, no, 13, no, 13, no, 13, no, 13, no, 13, no, 13, no, 13, no, 13, no, 13, no, 13, no, 13, no, 13, no, 13, no, 13, no, 13, no, 13, no, 13, no, 13, no, 13, no, 13, no, 13, no, 13, no, 13, no, 13, no, 13, no, 13, no, 13, no, 13, no,

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1: Okay.
0: Yeah, I'm going to go ahead and test this switch if that's good with you. 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
1: Yes, sir. 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
0: All right, I thank you. 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

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Repeat, no defect. Total actual 680. Detected out.

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0: 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Detector out.
1: 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North Park, 2638.

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0: 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Total axles 462. 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
1: Yeah, 15, no defect. 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

0: Alpha. Jack 236. 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
0: I told you I'd see you tomorrow.
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1: I guess you should have asked where I let you up past Brown Sand. You all are going to be able to get this thing put away, correct?
0: Yes, sir. It's going to take the better part of an hour, but we might.
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0: I'm so old, settle.
2: Going to put it in the clear, I think. 37.

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No defect. Repeat, no defect. Total axles 586. Detector out.

17, 18, 20. 5 11, clear. 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

Right there, kind of a little bit past it.

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0: Yeah, Express Jackson 647. I'll hold you up here at the north end of San Diego, 729 working out there. Yeah, you can hold off the north end there.
1: Big Tower up back in the south end of Oglethorpe, southbound on the main.

Hey, Special Jack from 648-12. 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I'm gonna cross you over, get you up right at the south end. Jay, tell.

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Building. Southbound.

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No defect. Repeat, no defect. 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Detector out.

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0: 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All right,
1: we got y'all, Motron.
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0: Duty Dispatch, Jacks, I 143-12. Guys, we're going to have to meet two short timers here. You want to do it at Bartlett or do you want to go in at Oglethorpe there?
1: We'll do it at Bartlett, over.
0: Alright, sounds good. Here we go.
1: Duty, I 143-12.
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0: 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Total axles 212. Detector out.
1: One, two, three. 12, 06, 10, 12, 9.

0: say nothing of far too late. Southbound 143.
1: How many good dogs left?
2: 9-1-26 left, got a clear signal down into 136.

0: 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H4736 on.
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made a little money, didn't you? 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Yeah, I did about, I think about 37 minutes.

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Repeat, no defect. 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

0: 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Detector out.
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0: 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Repeat, no defect. Total excellent, 760. Detector out.
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0: 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Repeat, no defect. Total axles 422. Detector out.
1: 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Sorry.

Dispatch Jackson, I want 4412. 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

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Detector out.

0: 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Total actual 524. Detector,
1: high. 6-1-5, low.

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Detector out.

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All right, looks like 1800 on your crew, if y'all want to just clear Childs on this 647 pool, tie down. Thanks, buddy.

dispatch, you're in 606-11. All right, looks like 1800 on your crew, if y'all want to just clear Childs on this 647 pool, tie it down. Thanks, buddy. 1800 on your crew, if y'all want to just clear Childs on this 647 pool, tie it down. Thanks, buddy.

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